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I say you look so fine that I really wanna make you mine. 4, 5, 6, come on and get your kicks. Now you don't

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This is Rock and Roll Radio. Come on, let's rock and roll with the Ramones.

nice and easy. But there's just one thing, you see. We never ever do nothing nice and easy. We always do it nice and rough. But we're gonna take the beginning of this song and do it easy. But then we're gonna do the finish.